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4: Here's Exeter Grandmen's three-day forecast from the MyFM Weather Center. Overnight, clear skies, low of 13 degrees. Tomorrow, sunshine, a high of 26 throughout the day and a low of 16 degrees overnight. And for Wednesday, rain in the forecast, a high of 23 degrees. I'm Kimberly Millimans. 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
1: Gary, why are we here?
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4: Here's Exeter Grandman's three-day forecast from the MyFM Weather Center. Overnight, clear skies, low of 13 degrees. Tomorrow, sunshine, a high of 26 throughout the day and a low of 16 degrees overnight. And for Wednesday, rain in the forecast, a high of 23 degrees. 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
1: 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I'll be there live with MyFM, so come say hi and celebrate with the team at Quattro Communications. 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
7: Here's Exeter Grandman's three-day forecast from the MyFM Weather Center. Overnight, clear skies, low of 13 degrees. Tomorrow, sunshine, a high of 26 throughout the day and a low of 16 degrees overnight. And for Wednesday, rain in the forecast, a high of 23 degrees. I'm Kimberly Millimans. 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
6: Here's Exeter Grandman's three-day forecast from the MyFM Weather Center. Overnight, clear skies, low of 13 degrees. Tomorrow, sunshine, a high of 26 throughout the day and a low of 16 degrees overnight. And for Wednesday, rain in the forecast, a high of 23 degrees. I'm Kimberly Millimans. 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
1: And 2 pounds of Ontario ground beef. Anything else?
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1: 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The marbling melts into the meat.
2: And for stew?
1: That'd be chuck roast.
2: Kebabs.
1: Top sirloin.
2: What's a group of unicorns called?
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2: Here's Exeter Grand Bend's three-day forecast from the MyFM Weather Center. Today, sunshine, a high of 26 degrees expected. Overnight, cloudy skies, rain in the forecast, a low of 16 degrees. Tomorrow, rain continuing, a high of 23 throughout the day and a low of 9 degrees overnight. And for Thursday, sunshine, a high of 25 degrees. 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
4: Here's Exeter Grand Bend's 3-day forecast from the MyFM Weather Center. Today, sunshine, a high of 26 degrees expected. Overnight, cloudy skies, rain in the forecast, a low of 16 degrees. Tomorrow, rain continuing, a high of 23 throughout the day and a low of 9 degrees overnight. And for Thursday, sunshine, a high of 25 degrees. I'm Kimberly Millimans. 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
3: Here's Exeter Grand Bend's three-day forecast from the MyFM Weather Center. Today's sunshine, a high of 26 degrees expected. Overnight, cloudy skies, rain in the forecast, a low of 16 degrees. Tomorrow, rain continuing, a high of 23 throughout the day and a low of 9 degrees overnight. And for Thursday, sunshine, a high of 25 degrees. I'm Kimberly Millimans. 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
1: Here's Exeter Grand Bend's three-day forecast from the MyFM Weather Center. Today's sunshine, a high of 26 degrees expected. Overnight, cloudy skies, rain in the forecast, a low of 16 degrees. Tomorrow, rain continuing, a high of 23 throughout the day and a low of 9 degrees overnight. And for Thursday, sunshine, a high of 25 degrees. 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
2: Here's Exeter Grand Bend's 3-day forecast from the MyFM Weather Center. Today, sunshine, a high of 26 degrees expected. Overnight, cloudy skies, rain in the forecast, a low of 16 degrees. Tomorrow, rain continuing, a high of 23 throughout the day and a low of 9 degrees overnight. And for Thursday, sunshine, a high of 25 degrees. 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
4: Hey, hey, good morning, and welcome to a brand new day. You made it. It is our Tuesday, August the 18th. It is Chris with you. Thank you so much for stopping by. It is the wake-up call. It is Pinot Noir Day today, or Pinot Noir. I have quite a few people who enjoy their Pinot Noir. One in particular, I'll send today out to my friend Cece. She definitely loves her wine. That is for sure. It's also fajita day today, ice cream pie day, bad poetry day. And let's head to the calendar for this August the 18th. On this date, 1868, Pierre Janson discovered helium in the solar spectrum during an eclipse. August the 18th, 1932, Amelia Earhart became the first woman to ever make a nonstop trip across the U.S. On this date, 1938, President Franklin D. Roosevelt dedicated the Thousand Islands Bridge.

0: connecting the U.S. and Canada. August the 18th, 1962, at Liverpool's Cavern Club, the Beatles introduced their brand new drummer, Ringo Starr. If you haven't heard the backstory to how Ringo became the drummer of the Beatles, check it out. It is actually pretty cool. Celebrity birthdays today. Caitlin Olsen from High Potential turns 51 today. Edward Norton is 57 today. Christian Slater, 57. Dennis Leary is 69. Director Roman Polanski is 93 today. He gave us Rosemary's Baby, Chinatown, Hand That Rocks the Cradle, and more. Underway on this Tuesday, August the 18th. Good morning and welcome. Thanks for stopping by. It is the Wake Up Call.
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2: 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Here's some things you might want to chat about around the water cooler today. Season 18 of It's Always Sunny in Philadelphia premieres on FXX Hulu this week. Upgrades from Disney for you. Disneyland in California going to do a massive reimagination of their Tomorrowland. No timetable set for that. And coming to Disney World in Florida, a new Monsters, Inc. land. What a story out of Major League Baseball. The league is still buzzing about St. Louis Cardinals outfielder Joshua Baez. Was called up to the majors last week, became the first player ever to debut with three home runs in each of his first three at-bats. That was insane. I saw the highlights. If you're a baseball fan, you haven't seen that, do yourself a favor. That is history happening right there. The Stray Cats with original members Brian Setzer, Lee Rocker, Slim Jim Phantom will perform tonight on The Tonight Show for the first time on late night TV in 36 years. The last time they were on a late night show was with David Letterman back in 1990. Minnie Driver says she is grateful to be alive after she was involved in a really bad car accident in France. She said another vehicle failed to stop at an intersection resulting in a T-bone collision. She and her friend survived and got out alive, though she said that they had to crawl out of the vehicle. Minnie suffered a sprained neck and has been seen wearing a neck brace. The latest Spider-Man film starring Tom Holland as Peter Parker has surpassed $2 billion at the global box office after three weekends in theaters. Nearly 30 years after Tupac Shakur was killed in a 1996 drive-by shooting in Las Vegas, the first person ever charged in the case, Dwayne Kefdi Davis, went on trial yesterday in Nevada. Prosecutors alleged that Davis, a former gang leader, orchestrated the attack and supplied the weapon, though they did not claim he was the gunman. Davis has pleaded not guilty. They held a funeral for singer Bonnie Tyler yesterday, Swansea Minister St. Mary's Church in the South Wales town of Swansea, with a profession afterwards through Skewen, the village near Neath where she grew up. It comes after thousands of emotional fans lined the streets in the coastal suburb of Mumbles on Saturday as her coffin draped in a Welsh flag was driven through the place she called home. Bonnie died on July the 8th at the age of 75. And Taylor Swift debuted a new haircut in Europe this week, cutting some of it off, with it now reaching just beyond her shoulders. We'll get you an update from the story with Hayden Panettiere coming up next here on The Wake Up Call.
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1: Welcome back. An autopsy was completed yesterday for Hayden Panettiere after she was found unresponsive on Sunday, and there were no signs of trauma that would have contributed to the death. That's what was on the report. According to dispatch audio obtained by People magazine, officials were heard discussing an overdose and cardiac arrest around the time of Panettiere's death. She was only 36 and left behind an 11-year-old daughter. She appeared in 10 episodes of Ally McBeal in the show's fifth and final season as Maddie Harrington. And as we know, she also appeared in such films as Remember the Titans. She was also a key character in the Nashville series. And she was open and talked openly about her struggles with addiction, which begs the phrase, if you need to talk to somebody, there are people that'll listen. And on the other side of the fence, sometimes we need to ask the question, hey, are you okay? Be prepared that there might be a good conversation after that. But if you're willing to make that first step to listen to someone by asking them if they're okay, then you're willing to go the distance. It's the wake-up call. Good morning.
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3: Here's Exeter Grand Bend's 3-day forecast from the MyFM Weather Center. Today, sunshine, a high of 26 degrees expected. Overnight, cloudy skies, rain in the forecast, a low of 16 degrees. Tomorrow, rain continuing, a high of 23 throughout the day and a low of 9 degrees overnight. And for Thursday, sunshine, a high of 25 degrees. I'm Kimberly Millimans. 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

0: 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It's the Wake Up Call. 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
1: Hey, welcome back. 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That's it for the Wake Up Call for your Tuesday, August the 18th. 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Join me tomorrow halfway through our week. We'll open up our Wednesday right across the entire province with the Wake Up Call starting at 5 a.m. That's all the time I have for you today, my friends. And as always, I thank you for yours. Have a wonderful Tuesday. We'll chat tomorrow.
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1: Good morning. I'm John Brenner. Mainly sunny, windy this morning, the high in the mid-20s. Here's what's happening in Exeter Grand Bend. Some changes could be coming to campsites at Pinery Provincial Park as the provincial government looks at ways to protect sensitive areas of the park. The Ministry of Environment, Conservation and Parks has released a proposed update to the park's management plan that looks at changes that could take place over the next 10 years. 91 campsites have been lost and another 200 could eventually be removed as the province works to restore parts of the park. The proposed plan includes changes to campgrounds, including work to restore the Burley campground area. OPP in Middlesex County are investigating after several residents in Ailsa Craig reported wheel nuts on their vehicle had been loosened or removed. Police received complaints August 11th from people in the North Middlesex area. Video surveillance captured two unidentified people appearing to tamper with the wheel nuts on one vehicle. The investigation is ongoing. Huron County Food Bank Distribution Center is getting ready for its biggest fundraiser of the year. The 13th annual Better Together Gala takes place tomorrow at the South Huron Recreation Center in Exeter. Executive Director Chris Allen says the event has moved this year.
2: It's going to be a great time. We've moved it to Exeter this year, just a little bit closer to the office, bigger space, a little more room for the entertainment, so our doors will open at 5 p.m.
1: Last year's gala raised more than $50,000, and Alan

0: hopes this year's event can bring in even more. 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In My FM Sports, the Exeter Hawks are tuning up for the preseason. Friday, the Hawks are away for a game with Norwich. Major League Baseball, the Tigers defeated the Pirates 8-5. The Blue Jays play the Rays tonight. In the WNBA tonight, Toronto Tempo is home to the Indiana Fever. I'm John Brenner with the news that keeps you connected to where you live. Exeter Grand Bend's three-day weather is next.
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0: Mainly sunny today, windy, the high 26, 31 Humidex. Mainly cloudy tonight with a 60% chance of showers, risk of a thunderstorm, wind becoming light this evening, the low 15. Clearing late tomorrow morning, Wednesday's high 23. Sunny and 25 on Thursday. Right now it's 13. Today's UV index is 7. That's high. 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

0: life.
1: We're underway on this Tuesday, August 18th. Jamie and Lorena, as we're looking at our calendars, thinking, okay, some kids go back to school 2 weeks from today. Some go back 2 weeks from tomorrow. Some go back 3 weeks from today. Some go back 3 weeks from tomorrow. Did you get all that?
2: Oh, and I got it. And thank goodness I don't have to worry about it. But there's a lot of parents out there that may be wondering, okay, we are not too far away now. Maybe we should look into what the exact first day of school is, because we will need to make a lunch that day and have appropriate clothing for the child.
1: And it's just assumed, as it's been our whole life, the Tuesday after Labor Day. But that's not the case for all school boards in the province. I was just thinking I'll just start dropping Jack at school, and then whenever they stop calling to come get him, I'll know that's the first day of school. Is that a good thing to do?
2: That's a terrible dad thing to do.
1: I
2: shouldn't. Yeah. Yeah. But you're okay. Well, so that's coming up. We'll run down the list, and you will probably recognize your school board in this. It's MyFM in the morning.

0: My FM in the morning to kick off your Tuesday. It's Jamie, it's Lorena, and it could be the second last week of summer or the third last week of summer. We're trying to make sense of all this. So back to school all my life, Lorena, the Tuesday after Labor Day. That was just the way it was. The Tuesday after Labor Day was always the first day of school.
1: Of course, same for me. And that way it wasn't confusing for anyone, the parents in particular. So it's changed a little bit depending on the school board. This year, there are some students that will start on Tuesday, September 1st. Ottawa School Board, Limestone District School Board, Renfrew County School Boards, Hastings, Prince Edward County, those ones. Upper Canada District, they start Wednesday, September 2nd. So what? One day later,
0: yeah, it's interesting. And then you get into the traditional Tuesday, September 8th, the Tuesday after Labor Day, which is Peel, York, Thames Valley, Toronto school boards. They're all doing the traditional. So it is really all over the place here. And looking at those that start September 1st, they will end on June 25th, okay? And then all these other ones, the latest they could possibly end is June 29th because the July 1st holiday is a Thursday. Like, it's just so how they come up with this. And I can just imagine the dry erase board in all these board meetings that they have to come up with the school calendar. It can't be easy.
1: No way. So is your little guy, is Jack looking forward to going back to school?
0: Yeah. And then he's on the kindergarten schedule, which is staggered another week. So I, yeah, I think he does miss it. The structure of it. He's enjoyed summer. Absolutely. And he's thrived. He's doing great. But yeah, he needs to be back in the classroom. I do believe we don't want to make lunches by any means, but yeah. So I think he's September 9th, if I'm remembering correctly. It's all just a blur. We got to keep things in order here. But yeah, look into your school board, because don't just assume that you are going back the Tuesday after Labor Day. You might be up for a little surprise this year.

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1: Good morning. I'm John Brenner. Time for What's Good Exeter Grand Bend, where we catch up with local newsmakers and people doing interesting things in the community.
2: This Saturday, the Port Franks Optimist Club's annual Corn Fest is back from 4 to 7 p.m. Club President Luann McDonald says Corn Fest is an important tradition in the community and a chance for people to catch up with friends and neighbors.
3: 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We have our Easter egg rolling. 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
1: MyFM weather. Mainly sunny today, windy, the high 26, 31 Humidex. Mainly cloudy tonight with a 60% chance of showers, risk of a thunderstorm. Wind becoming light this evening, the low 15. Clearing late tomorrow morning, Wednesday's high 23. Sunny and 25 on Thursday. Right now it's 13. Today's UV index is 7. That's high. 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We're here when you need us. Comfort, care, community.

0: My FM in the morning, Jamie Lorena, as we kick this Tuesday off together, trying to keep things tidy in here in our studio. Hard to get too much clutter because it is a shared space, of course, but at home's a different space, a different whole world, right? It's our private space, Lorena, and it's much easier to get clutter.
1: Absolutely. So most of our house is pretty good. The main floor, at least where people will potentially come in. The upper floor, if you were to really describe my bedroom right now, it looks like a clothing store exploded. Okay. There's a lot of piles of clothes. Like, I'm the worst. I've always been like this.
0: So nobody's told you about hangers, these wonderful things you can put them on and hang them up?
1: The thing is, there are clothes on every hanger. I just have too many clothes.
0: You and my wife, exactly. I try to hang her stuff up and she's out of hangers. Well, decluttering, there's many different rules and techniques out there. The internet has introduced a new one. We'll explain it to you in a second. Are you ready for this? It's called the poop rule. Right after Selena Wolf, coming right back. My FM in the morning.

0: When it comes to decluttering, do you have a personal rule, a way you get rid of things? It is Jamie and Lorena here on MyFM in the morning. I know sentimentality, that is a big one, why we hang on to so many things. I know shortly after my father passed in 2011, like everything he touched, everything he looked at or breathed near, I wanted to keep and just hang on to, right?
1: Aw, that's so true. But the poop rule is something that I think makes a lot of sense. Okay, so it's helping a lot of people when it comes to decluttering their home. Basically, if this item got covered in poop, you have to think this way. Would I clean it and keep it, or would I throw it away?
0: So does it mean that much to you that you would clean this poop off of it to keep it?
1: Yeah.
0: Or would you say, ew, no, yuck, tossed? Well, it's an interesting way to declutter. People have tried different things like the, have I used it in the last 2 years? Will I use it in the next 2 years? Like they have different mentalities that they try to get rid of things. But this is a good one that would really make you think, do I need to keep this thing that badly?
1: I know. And a lot of mine are clothes. Ooh. And I think if they got covered in poop, they'd just, you know, I'd scrape it off and then put them in the washing machine.
0: Yes, you would. Yes, you would.
1: And let them sit for another 2 years because they don't fit.
0: Well, it's kind of a gross one. We're not going to lie. I know you're probably having your peanut butter on toast right now. It's not looking so good. We apologize for that. But yes, the internet might be onto something with this. The poop rule for decluttering things. Would you clean it and keep it if it was covered in poop, or would you throw it out? Good way to get rid of some stuff. Let us know your decluttering method. What do you use? 855-946-6936. Coming up, our little girl, Grace, she just turned 2 months. She has a new accessory. I wanted to talk a little bit about this, something that unfortunately she has to live with for the next 6 weeks.

0: 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Here's what's happening in Exeter Grand Bend.
1: Good morning. I'm John Brenner. Here's what's coming up over the next 48 hours. It's everything you need to know.
2: There are lots of ways to get out and make the most of your Tuesday across South Huron and area. 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
1: Mainly sunny today, windy, the high 26, 31 Humidex. Mainly cloudy tonight with a 60% chance of showers, risk of a thunderstorm. Wind becoming light this evening, the low 15. Clearing late tomorrow morning, Wednesday's high 23. Sunny and 25 on Thursday. Right now it's 13. Today's UV index is 7. That's high. 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We're here when you need us. 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

0: My FM in the morning with Jamie and Lorena. It's a Tuesday. I'm already thinking for some reason it's Monday again. We don't want a repeat of that, do we?
1: Did you have a little Groundhog Day moment? What happened? Why are you waking up on Monday again?
0: We do other things a little bit in the morning, and I do some newscasts and stuff, and I was labeling them all for Monday. I don't know.
1: Okay. I know I have those days, too. On a Monday, I start labeling things as Friday, and I think, wishful thinking, but it's Tuesday, all that to say. And coming up, I want to talk about something. One in every 100 babies have some form of this, and our little Grace, just 2 months old, she now has a new accessory that we'll talk a little bit about right after Magic Lay You Down Easy on My FM in the morning.

0: baby girl.
1: My FM in the morning, Jamie Lorena. It's all about the accessories. You were just saying, Lorena, that an appointment is booked. You are getting some accessories for yourself this week.
2: I do need to admit to myself that I need different glasses for different things, all right? Instead of putting on the glasses I wear for nighttime driving and hoping for the best when I look at the computer screen. Yeah, you can see why people get, you know, one or two different lenses in one pair of glasses. And yeah. I haven't been able to handle that to this point, but I soon need to learn how to.
1: All right. Got to accessorize. Even at the ripe young age of just 2 months, our little Grace is accessorizing. So genetics caught up with her nice and early. We'll say hip dysplasia. This is something they checked for. I think she was a day old, and the doctor kind of felt a click in one of her hips, kept an eye on it. Family doctor didn't notice anything. We got sent to a specialist. She didn't notice anything, but it was the ultrasound that showed indeed she has hip dysplasia. So 1 in every 100 babies have some form of this. Very, very common, especially in Canada. It affects about 10,500 infants, about 25 babies born every day with hip dysplasia. So she has a little brace. It's strapped from her, well, it goes all over her body, but it kind of holds her legs out in the froggy position. Whole idea here is they want the hip socket, the hip to line up and be where it should be in terms of the hip socket.
2: Yeah, and she's doing okay wearing it, is she?
1: Day one was miserable. Day one was absolute hell. I'm not going to lie. This was last Wednesday. And just for us and then for her, the discomfort, the change. Day two, Lorena, I don't know what happened, but she just became the happiest baby. She started eating better. She's been sleeping better. And just general mood, which of course relays to us, mom and dad. And we're just tickled pink. We're getting little coos and little smiles now.
2: Oh, that's amazing. And sometimes it's so hard to embrace something, in this case, embrace the brace, but the doctors know what they're doing. And eventually, if you can handle, it's harder on the parents, I think, than even the baby, right? If you can handle it, you just know they know what they're doing and let it go and it will turn around. Yeah, health impacts and risks. If this is left undetected during infancy, it frequently progresses to severe osteoarthritis. So you want to nip it in the bud for sure.
1: I don't know that it's something they checked even when I was a baby. My mom has no memory of them checking for this or just the term hip dysplasia. But we have hip problems in our family. I know everything is out of whack, and a lot of people, even hip replacements, they say this is kind of an underlying structural cause for what later in life becomes a total hip replacement. So it's good they're checking more. It's good they have this brace. She has to wear it for 6 weeks, mind you, but she's happy. Yeah. We're happy. And kind of the way her legs sit in it, Lorena, she sits perfectly on my belly. And she just gets a nice little straddle. We had a great little cuddle up yesterday, had a great afternoon nap. It's kind of nice.
2: Oh, that's lovely. You guys need to put some bling on it. Some pretty little
1: accessorize the accessory? Whoa.
2: Yes. She's wearing it for 6 weeks. It's got to look good.
1: I love it. All right. Coming up after 7, we'll get back into the poop rule for decluttering. Did you hear about this one? We'll define. And I want to know what you use for decluttering at 855-WIN-MY-FM.

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1: Good morning. I'm John Brenner. Today's high in the mid-20s and mainly sunny. Here's what's happening in Exeter Grand Bend. OPP in Middlesex County are investigating after several residents in Ailsa Craig reported wheel nuts on their vehicles had been loosened or removed. Police say they received the complaints August 11th from people in the North Middlesex area. Video surveillance captured two unidentified people appearing to tamper with the wheel nuts on one vehicle. The Ontario government's investing $800,000 to make sports and recreation more accessible to nearly 6,000 children and youth who face financial barriers. The funding comes through the province's inclusive grassroots recreation program. A full breakdown of the funding can be found at exetertoday.ca. The annual 90.5 MyFM All Hands on Deck Back to School Food Drive returns Thursday from 10 a.m. to 6 p.m. Donations can be made at Sobeys in Grand Bend, Foodland in Exeter, and Foodland in Forest. 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

0: Exeter.ca. In my FM sports, the Exeter Hawks have a preseason game Friday. They're on the road to face Norwich. Major League Baseball, Detroit down the Pirates 8-5. Tonight, the Blue Jays are on the road against the Rays. Canada's senior women's national basketball team opened the FIBA Olympic pre-qualifying tournament with a 72-57 win over Senegal on Monday. I'm John Brenner with the news that keeps you connected to where you live. Exeter Grand Bend's three-day weather is next.
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0: My FM weather. Mainly sunny today, windy, the high 26, 31 Humidex. Mainly cloudy tonight with a 60% chance of showers, risk of a thunderstorm. Wind becoming light this evening, the low 15. Clearing late tomorrow morning, Wednesday's high 23. Sunny and 25 on Thursday. Right now it's 13. Today's UV index is 7. That's high. 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We're here when you need us. 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

0: Good Tuesday morning. It's Jamie and Lorena on MyFM in the morning, and it's time for Good, Bad, and Ugly. We always like to start with the good, don't we, Jamie?
1: Always starting with the good. Yeah, these are three stories we've packaged up for you. One of them has to do with a new decluttering tool called the Poop Rule. Yes, you're hearing that right this morning, the Poop Rule. We'll explain it to you right after Maroon 5, One More Night on MyFM in the morning.

0: Where does the poop rule fall with our good, bad, and ugly? Three stories here to kick off your Tuesday morning. It is Jamie and Lorena, MyFM in the morning. Well, it's not the good. The good this morning has to do with Jan Arden.
1: Yeah, she got married. This is nice. The 64-year-old Canadian singer shared a photo on social media of her and Icelandic author and activist Þórdís Elva dressed in white wedding attire. The post caption reads, "Wife and wife," and includes Saturday's date. The couple went Instagram official over a year ago and got engaged over New Year's Eve. So congrats to them.
0: Look at that. 64, you still have to go Instagram official. That's got to feel nice. So if it's not the good, the poop rule must be the bad, but no, it's not. It's the Jonas Brothers that are bad this morning. Nothing to do with them, but they're going back on tour. They got some North American dates. The Burning Up Tour is coming to Canada only once. Toronto, September 25th. September 28th. They're going to play RBC Amphitheater. Tickets go on sale this week, so Jonas Brothers fans probably have to shell out some money. General public sale, 10 a.m. this Friday.
1: Ah, although we had someone recently who said they were only doing one stop in Canada, and then they eventually expanded. Okay. So maybe the Jonas Brothers will do that too.
0: It's very common. Yeah, a lot of bands only do kind of one or two. They'll hit Vancouver, Toronto type things. So yeah, it's frustrating for concert goers. But so the good, the bad, it must fall under the ugly. This new decluttering tool, the internet's loving this one. It's called the poop rule.
1: Poop. Yeah, you heard us right. The poop rule is helping a lot of people when it comes to decluttering their home. Basically, you think in your head, you know what? You're looking at this, I don't know, pair of jeans. And you're thinking, if all of a sudden the plot hound pooped on these, would I wash them up and keep them? Or would I be like, okay, it's time anyway. Yeah. They've been sitting in my room for 2 years. I'm going to toss them.
0: So random stuff in the basement or the crawl space, the attic. Just grab something and be like, okay, if this was covered in poop, would I clean this? Or would I just say, ooh, gross, throw it out, right? If that's your answer, get rid of it. That's the idea of this decluttering tool, is to have that question right there and then ask yourself, and then it's going in one pile or the other, clean or get rid of. The poop rule.
1: I don't even have to imagine with this rule, Jamie, if you go to my basement, it's a psycho basement, I like to call it. It's just unfinished. It's scary. It kind of smells like basement. Kinda. My God, does it ever. And it's just scary. There's a corner you can go around where all the Christmas stuff is. I don't like to think about what happens down there when I'm not down there. Like, there's some... Not rats, but I think there's bats and mice for sure. Maybe squirrels involved. Raccoons get in on the fun. And there's a lot of debris.
0: Yeah. So that's where you keep all your... There's a good chance all that stuff is probably covered in poop, Lorena.
1: Sometimes we find that and we toss it. So we didn't need it in the first place.
0: That means this decluttering tool is effective. There you go. Would it be effective for you? 855-946-6936.

0: 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Redefining local news.
1: Good morning. I'm John Brenner. Time for What's Good Exeter Grand Bend, where we catch up with local newsmakers and people doing interesting things in the community.
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1: Mainly sunny today, windy, the high 26, 31 Humidex. Mainly cloudy tonight with a 60% chance of showers, risk of a thunderstorm, wind becoming light this evening, the low 15. Clearing late tomorrow morning, Wednesday's high 23, sunny and 25 on Thursday. Right now it's 13. Today's UV index is 7. That's high. 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We're here when you need us. Comfort, care, community.

0: 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We will get back to this. We want to know what decluttering method or trick worked for you, because there's many others out there besides the poop rule. You can let us know yours at 855-WIN-MYFM.
1: Yeah, I really need some help, especially getting rid of clothes. So if you have a decluttering rule that helps you get rid of clothes that isn't, have you worn it in the past year? Because my God, there's stuff in there from high school. So obviously
0: You're
1: I don't
0: serious?
1: Really, not much, but there's a few things.
0: Good
1: okay.
0: For you.
1: Three stories from the music world. You can't start the day not knowing. A classic album turns 40 today. Ella Langley, 1 week closer to a Billboard Hot 100 record. And a national celebration rewatch party 10 years later. But first, here's Journey, Don't Stop Believin' on MyFM in the Morning.
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0: It's Damian Lorena, MyFM in the morning with three music stories we feel you can't start the day not knowing, including a classic album. This day, August 18th, 1986, the world was treated to Bon Jovi's Slippery When Wet album.
1: Oh, wow. It is the band's third studio album, if you didn't know, and features major songs like Living on a Prayer, You Give Love a Bad Name, as well as Wanted Dead or Alive. Amazing. It is, I think, honestly, their best album. Nice. I think a lot of people will definitely agree.
0: If those three songs are on one album, those are three heavy hitter songs. That's crazy. Yeah. Yeah. Absolutely amazing. I'll be listening to that one later on, or as my dear wife calls it, Slippy When Wet.
1: Oh my God, that's so cute. Does Slippy, she really?
0: Do you know people who say Slippy?
1: Slippy. I don't know if I do. Oh, I'm going to listen closely
0: that's
1: now.
0: That's a big thing. Your mom was from the Ottawa Valley. She should have dropped some Slippies in her life.
1: You might have. She wouldn't even have known who Bon Jovi was, I don't think.
0: No, probably not. Ella Langley, she is still number one on the Billboard Hot 100 for an 18th week. She's in Texas. It was February 14th, Valentine's Day, she hit number one, and she's never looked back. She has one more week to go, and she will tie Shaboozy's A Bar Song, Tipsy, and Lil Nas X's Old Town Road for the longest non-holiday song at number one. If she can get to 19 weeks, she will tie that record.
1: Yeah. So for anyone saying, why the heck are you playing that song on MyFM? There's your answer. It is a broad appeal with this great song. I described it once as it's a sit in the driveway and listen to the whole song kind of song.
0: I'm loving it still too. I absolutely love hearing it every time. Last little tidbit here, music story you can't start the day not knowing. This Saturday, CBC is doing something special for Canadians to mark 10 years since the Tragically Hip's last concert. That national celebration from Kingston, the Man Machine Poem Tour, where a vast majority of the country, I feel like every Canadian was watching this. It was such a special night. I can't believe it was 10 years ago. You made a face. Yeah. I'm afraid to ask, were you watching 10 years ago?
1: Well, you said every Canadian was.
0: Okay. You stumbled and bumbled a bit. We'll have to get to the bottom of this, Lorena. But this Saturday, 7 p.m., CBC, their Gem app, CBC's Music YouTube page. We get to rewatch and relive that. I still, again, cannot believe it was 10 years. What was the last song they played again? Do you remember?
1: Bob Caden?
0: Oh, you're guessing. You didn't watch, did you?

0: with Jamie and Lorena, 90.5 MyFM. Here's what's happening in Exeter Grand Bend.
1: Good morning. I'm John Brenner. Here's what's coming up over the next 48 hours. It's everything you need to know.
2: There are plenty of ways to get out and enjoy the community today, whether you want to learn something new, get active, or spend time with the family. 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Looking ahead to tomorrow, young people can try something a little different with youth lawn bowling. And there's also lawn games and lemonade at the Dashwood Community Center from 1 to 3. If the heat sticks around, the Exeter Pool has public swim times throughout the afternoon and evening. 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In the newsroom, I'm Kimberly Millimans.
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1: Mainly sunny today, windy, the high 26, 31 Humidex. Mainly cloudy tonight with a 60% chance of showers, risk of a thunderstorm. Wind becoming light this evening, the low 15. Clearing late tomorrow morning, Wednesday's high 23. Sunny and 25 on Thursday. Right now, it's 13. Today's UV index is 7. That's high. 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We're here when you need us. Comfort, care, community.

0: My FM in the morning, Jamie and Lorena. So I've said before how lucky I am with my wife and my life and never having to guess. And I mean this from the bottom of my heart. I am so lucky because I never have to guess what my wife is thinking or feeling. She is an open book and she has no filter and she's not afraid to tell you. I get home yesterday. We were talking a lot about entertainment stories yesterday and I referenced TMZ, the gossip website TMZ, which I sarcastically, as a good Canadian, said TMZ. I got home, she's like, I heard you say TMZ. You know it's TMZ, right? I'm like, honey, obviously I know. I'm a good Canadian. She says, and I quote, well, you sounded like a dumb Canadian.
1: Oh, dear. Thank you. She is. She is brutally honest.
0: Yes.
1: But we do this, and I have fallen into it, too, because
0: yes,
1: I think
0: have.
1: It's kind of fun the way you do it. ZZ Top.
0: ZZ Top, the band.
1: We don't say ZZ Top. That's right.
0: Generation Z. We say Gen Z.
1: We do.
0: We are good Canadians.
1: Right.
0: And I will stand by this, that we are good Canadians. And we will keep calling things Zed. Like TMZ, honey, if you're listening this morning. Coming up, we will get into some birthdays, some celebrations. Another good Canadian that joins us every morning.
1: Yes, and he is my brother, Roby. And it's kind of short and sweet this morning from Roby. I guess he's busy with pickleball and the full-time job again. Roby says, if Apple made a car, would it have windows?

0: 90.5 MyFM. Good morning. It's Lorena here with you. Some changes could be coming to campsites at Pinery Provincial Park. You may have heard about this. The Ontario government is looking at ways to protect sensitive areas of the park. 91 campsites have already been lost, and another 200 could eventually be removed as the province works to restore parts of the park. Already, you know, you try to get a campsite in the Pinery, it is difficult. So where's the balance here? Well, maybe you have some ideas, and they're looking for public feedback, definitely, on the proposed changes. You can provide it at exetertoday.ca. Just look for the story about the Pinery campsites at a crossroads.
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2: On this August 18th, Tuesday morning, we want to wish a 27th birthday to Hannah Binkle. Your first birthday as a wife, and in the next few weeks, as a mom. We're proud of you, Hannah. Love mom, dad, Max, Marissa, Luke, and River. Happy 27th, Hannah Binkle.
0: Aw, and congrats, Hannah. So today is also Jenny Lynn Kelsey's birthday. Jenny Lynn, have a wonderful day from your husband, Matthew, her mom, and Charlie, Mandy, and her fur baby, Molly. Oh, cute little Molly.
2: Shayla Mitchell, another birthday today. Happy birthday from her friends and her work.
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9: Good morning. I'm John Brenner. Mainly sunny, windy this morning, the high in the mid-20s. Here's what's happening in Exeter Grand Bend. Some changes could be coming to campsites at Pinery Provincial Park as the provincial government looks at ways to protect sensitive areas of the park. The Ministry of Environment, Conservation and Parks has released a proposed update to the park's management plan that looks at changes that could take place over the next 10 years. 91 campsites have been lost and another 200 could eventually be removed as the province works to restore parts of the park. The proposed plan includes changes to campgrounds, including work to restore the Burley campground area. OPP and Middlesex County are investigating after several residents in Ailsa Craig reported wheel nuts on their vehicle. Had been loosened or removed. Police received complaints August 11th from people in the North Middlesex area. Video surveillance captured two unidentified people appearing to tamper with the wheel nuts on one vehicle. The investigation is ongoing. Huron County Food Bank Distribution Center is getting ready for its biggest fundraiser of the year. The 13th annual Better Together Gala takes place tomorrow at the South Huron Recreation Center in Exeter. Executive Director Chris Allen says the event has moved this year.
10: It's going to be a great time. We've moved it to Exeter this year, just a little bit closer to the office, bigger space, a little more room for the entertainment, so our doors will open at 5 p.m.
9: Last year's gala raised more than $50,000, and Allen hopes this year's event can bring in even more. 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In MyFM Sports, the Exeter Hawks are tuning up for the preseason. Friday, the Hawks are away for a game with Norwich. Major League Baseball, the Tigers defeated the Pirates 8-5. The Blue Jays play the Rays tonight. In the WNBA tonight, Toronto Tempo is home to the Indiana Fever. I'm John Brenner. With the news, it keeps you connected to where you live. Exeter Grand Bend's three-day weather is next.
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2: Mainly sunny today, windy, the high 26, 31 humid X. Mainly cloudy tonight with a 60% chance of showers, risk of a thunderstorm, wind becoming light this evening, the low 15. Clearing late tomorrow morning, Wednesday's high 23. Sunny and 25 on Thursday. Right now it's 13. Today's UV index is 7. That's high. 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We're here when you need us. Comfort, care, community.

0: My FM in the morning, Jamie and Lorena, always an honor to kick your day off. Always try to bring a smile to your face, but this gentleman needs nobody to bring a smile. This guy just sleeps with a smile on his face. A shout out to our engineer, Sean Savoy. We had to call him. We're talking just before 5 o'clock this morning. Had to give him a shout. There were some problems here. There was a machine making a noise that every dog in the neighborhood could hear. Our power and our whatever. And most people at that time, you would call Lorena and get, what do you want? Right?
1: I love that.
0: That would be me. I mean, what do you possibly want? He is just chipper. Hi, how are you? He's laughing and smiling. Like, you could call this guy an awake line, and I bet you he'd be happy to hear from you.
1: It is rare. I have worked with many engineers and, you know, IT people over the years, and it's rare to find a savvy art like this engineer. Oh. So thank you so much, Savvy, for being so savvy and so sweet.
0: I'm just the most pleasant guy on the planet. Thank you.
1: Yep.
0: Coming up, we are going to talk from savvy to the poop rule. There is absolutely no way we could possibly transition that properly. So we'll just get into it. It's a decluttering tool. Decluttering method called the poop rule, and we'll explain it to you after Ariana Grande one last time. My FM in the morning.

0: We've been talking decluttering on the show this morning. MyFM in the morning, Jamie Lorena, all the different methods. I had mentioned how sentimentality a lot of the time gets the better of me. When my father had passed, just everything I wanted to keep, right? As the years went on, okay, I can part ways with that. All right, that's fine. The stuff that he wore, the stuff that he held and touched, his tools, I'll never get rid of that stuff, but you kind of, with time, you get a little bit better. But there's different rules out there. There's Marie Kondo. A lot of people swear by her, Marie Kondo, and all her different methods. But what about the 12-12-12 challenge? This is where you locate 12 items to throw out, 12 items to donate, 12 items to keep.
1: Okay. I want to sell something in there and make some money. Is that bad of me?
0: Okay. That's a lot of people. That's another way to do it,
2: that
0: right?
2: Is.
0: There's the 4-box method where you have trash, sell, donate, and keep. 4-box method, okay. That one's called, okay?
1: All right. I do donate a lot of stuff. I don't want people to get the wrong idea. I donate a lot of stuff when I get into the decluttering mode, which is usually spring and fall.
0: I always wonder if you donate to like local thrift stores, what do you think the odds are you've bought something you've donated?
1: Yeah. Or not that you've donated, but that your neighbor donated. I know I saw one of my neighbors wearing my blue zipper up hoodie thing.
0: Oh, that's funny.
1: Yeah.
0: No,
1: for
0: but
1: sure.
0: I just wonder how often, because obviously at one point you like the thing. So if you're in there at a thrift store shopping and you see something that catches your eye, I'm wondering how many people have bought something that they've donated themselves. It probably happens, but there's different rules too. The Swedish death cleaning. This is a long-term focus. This is where you declutter your belongings so your family members don't have to. That's called the Swedish death cleaning. Okay.
1: Yeah. My mom did that well before.
0: Wow.
1: Like she got rid of, and she sold our family home and got rid of so much. And my God, we so appreciated that because there's no way when you're dealing with the sadness of losing them that you have to always also go through so much stuff. It really is a sweet thing to do if you can.
0: Well, in that moment too, you're just getting it done and you're unfortunately throwing out stuff that meant the world to that person but means nothing to you in that moment. So it's a good thing to do. If none of these methods have worked for you when it comes to decluttering, maybe the poop rule is what you need.
1: The poop rule is where basically if this item got covered in poop, would you clean it and keep it, or would you toss it thinking, oh God, I don't want to have anything to do with this anymore?
0: It's a good answer to the question of, is this worth keeping? And that,
1: yes,
0: picture that and then ask yourself, is this worth keeping? It's called the poop rule.

0: 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Redefining local news.
1: Good morning. I'm John Brenner. Time for What's Good Exeter Grand Bend, where we catch up with local newsmakers and people doing interesting things in the community.
2: This Saturday, the Port Franks Optimist Club's annual Corn Fest is back from 4 to 7 p.m. Club President Luann McDonald says Corn Fest is an important tradition in the community and a chance for people to catch up with friends and neighbors.
3: 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We have Breakfast with Santa. We have our Easter egg rolling. 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
1: Mainly sunny today, windy, the high 26, 31 Humidex. Mainly cloudy tonight with a 60% chance of showers, risk of a thunderstorm. Wind becoming light this evening, the low 15. Clearing late tomorrow morning, Wednesday's high 23. Sunny and 25 on Thursday. Right now it's 15. Today's UV index is 7. That's high. 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We're here when you need us. Comfort, care, community.

0: We're having a decluttering kind of morning here on MyFM in the morning. There's so many different rules, so many different ways and questions you can ask yourself when it comes to decluttering. The poop rule is one on Instagram right now. But you admitted, Lorena, that you are a clothes hoarder.
1: Yeah, it's ridiculous. Okay, so, and you said, hey, why don't you just put them on hangers and then you'll see, you know, that you can maybe cut down the number that you have. They're on hangers, my friend,
0: yeah,
1: in various wardrobes and my closet and John's closet, and there's still more. Like, I know probably half of these clothes don't fit me, if not more, but I always feel that they will again someday because I fluctuate in my weight. And yeah, I feel that I could wear them again someday, but I need to get on this.
0: Right. Do you have seasonal boxes that you do switch outs every?
1: Of course I do.
0: Of course you do. Well, lucky our listeners are so very helpful. They have come up with some different decluttering methods specifically for clothing that we'll talk about. Okay. So thank you so much. Keep them coming at 855-WIN-MYFM. And we'll get to a few of these right after.
1: Michael Jackson, don't stop till you get enough. Enough clothes on MyFM in the morning.

0: My FM in the morning, decluttering this morning with Jamie and Lorena. And whatever it is that you're hoarding, that you have too much of, it becomes overwhelming. And you get to a point where do I even start? Right? That's why you need to have some sort of focus, some sort of method. Lorena, you're here this morning to admit that you are a hoarder of...
1: clothes. So bad with the clothes. And then I try to have that 10 things in, 10 things out rule, because I often will go on some of the cheaper sites or go to our local stores and things are on sale and I bring new things in. And I should bring new things out or old things out, a mix of the two, but I do not. They just stay in. And I'll even have piles, Jamie, that are ready to be donated, and then somehow they don't make their way downstairs. And then they somehow make their way back into the rotation. And they never

0: Or get donated.
1: I kind of view it like at the doctor's office where you get brought into that first little office and then you wait there for half an hour for the doctor, then you move to the next office. It's like that with clothing. Mm-hmm. My wife is the same as you. She'll bag them. She'll, you know, segregate the clothing she knows need to be donated. It enters into the next room where it sits there for a while. Next thing you know, it looks like a raccoon went through it and there's clothes missing. But what happened? She's like, oh, I decided I wanted to keep. So that's one of our first tips that we got for decluttering clothing. Thank you to our listeners. Use dark garbage bags. Do not use clear garbage bags, because then you'll walk by and you'll see that red shirt that, oh, I looked so good in that. Maybe I'll keep it and maybe I'll fit into it.
0: Again. Yeah, maybe we'll have like a red shirt theme night for the next girls' night.
1: Oh.
0: And there I've donated it. That's a great tip.
1: How many clothing end up in costume bins for maybe down the road there'll be an 80s night or a 90s? I need this shirt, right? There's another one here saying for a clothes hoarder, the wardrobe bankruptcy rule. Okay, I haven't heard of this. It's most effective. So move all clean clothes into storage bins or out of sight. Only place an item back into your active closet when you intentionally wear it. Give yourself 60 days, 2 months, and see if you go looking for that shirt again.
0: Oh, but then you have to dig through the bins to find the shirt.
1: True. Okay.
0: And then the raccoon is involved. He has dug through, or she.
1: Yep. What's this? Have only one container for sentimentality. Because there's going to be clothes that you want to keep for nostalgia, whatever. Have one set bin. Nothing more.
0: Okay, finally, ding, ding, I do this. Okay, so I have a bin of my favorite Amy clothes from when she was a baby. Even there's a couple things, like the first shirt she wore for her first picture at school. Mm-hmm. I've kept those things, but I really whittled it down because I had kept like every little jumper she wore and I would sniff them on occasion. They didn't really smell like her anymore, though.
1: No. One last one here. I don't think you're going to like this one, but a texter said, focus on current life, not fantasy. Do not keep clothes you hope to fit into or from a past life that you no longer have.
0: Okay, you're a bit of a jerk.
2: No, I'm just kidding.
1: I knew you
0: were so right, gentle texter. Yeah. You were so right.
1: 855 WinMyFM for clothing. How do you declutter clothing?

0: with Jamie and Lorena, 90.5 MyFM. Here's what's happening in Exeter Grand Bend.
1: Good morning. I'm John Brenner. Here's what's coming up over the next 48 hours. It's everything you need to know.
2: There are lots of ways to get out and make the most of your Tuesday across South Huron and area. For a little fresh air, South Huron Strides gets underway at 10 at McNaughton Park. 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And kids aged 7 to 11 can get creative with the Youth STEM Club in Dashwood. 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In local sports, Exeter Minor Ball action, just one game on the diamond tonight. 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
1: Mainly sunny today, windy, the high 26, 31 Humidex. Mainly cloudy tonight with a 60% chance of showers, risk of a thunderstorm. Wind becoming light this evening, the low 15. Clearing late tomorrow morning, Wednesday's high 23. Sunny and 25 on Thursday. Right now, it's 15. Today's UV index is 7. That's high. 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We're here when you need us. Comfort, care, community.

0: YFM in the morning. Summer is for radio. We continue this week. Your chance to stop by these amazing local businesses. This is where you enter. It's in person. Summer is for radio giveaway. It's a brand new barbecue, 4 Toronto Blue Jays tickets, $500 cash. And we're drawing for that very soon. We're talking next week, Lorena.
1: Okay, good. I'm excited to announce the winner. I think I get to. I don't know. There has been no memo yet, or maybe you got the memo, because sometimes you get them and I don't.
0: No, I have a feeling you'll know it's you when you're announcing it. Probably in the very moment you're saying the name, that's when you'll realize, I'm announcing it.
1: Look at me! All right. Well, one thing summer is not for is going through clothing. Okay, so I use the argument constantly. I'd say I probably have used this argument a dozen times. John will say, hey, hun, we're just sitting around. Maybe you should head up there and go through your clothes in our room. And you know what? I'll be like, even if I'd been thinking, you know what? We're just sitting around. I should go. If he tells me to do it or suggests I should, I immediately shut down and I don't want to. Plus the argument that it's too sunny and nice outside.
0: One of the hardest things is getting motivated. And you nailed one thing there for the demotivation, ways we talk ourselves out of decluttering. And we'll get into a few of those after Love Fool by a band. You probably have a few of these in your collection. Cardigans.

0: MyFM in the morning, Jamie Lorena. So we've been talking decluttering. We'll remind you again of the poop rule that has the internet taken by storm. This is a way to declutter. Let's talk about the motivation, though, because it takes, you got to be in a certain mind frame. You got to amp yourself up, especially when you're tackling, say, your clothing, Lorena. Let's talk some of the things that demotivate you from even getting started. And that starts with somebody telling you to do it.
1: Oh, for sure. And that's somebody, you know what? If Amy said, Mom, let's go up and tackle your room, I'd be like, okay, sweetheart, let's grab a glass of wine and up we go. But if it's John, or, you know, I think maybe any man, I'm not going to do it. Like if Roby did too, I'd be like, yeah, whatever, let's go.
0: Now, what if John offered to help you and pop the cork? No, still doesn't help.
1: Okay. Oh my God. He get rid of all my great things that I may wear someday.
0: What's the gas can for, honey? I'm helping. Well, I know I'm the same too. I'll try to have those moments where I pretend like I have a say, or, you know, call the shots, and I'll say, you might want to, you know, get rid of some of those clothing, or she'll bring in a new bag of clothes and be like, 10 things in, 10 things better go. And it never works out that way. But what are some other things? There's obviously the cost. You feel guilty about the money you've spent, so you don't want to get rid of these items, especially when you start seeing tags on things that you've never worn before. The sentimental attachment we talked about, but it's the just in case trap. This one is apparently one of the biggest demotivators for decluttering. You keep things just in case.
1: I would say 90% of the things I keep are the just in case motivation, for sure, because, and I actually have seen proof of this too many times to not keep this as my demotivation. Say, for example, I have this really cute black dress. It has big white hearts on it. It is really kind of childish, but it's cute. It looks decent on me, for sure. I like the way it's cut and stuff. And I almost donated it because it's kind of childish. But there was recently like a really fun get together kind of thing night with some ladies from, I don't know, it was a business organization. And I wore it, and my God, the compliments.
0: Oh,
1: and
0: now
1: how
0: that's
1: fun that dress.
0: That's back in rotation, I bet you, too.
1: It's totally back in rotation.
0: Well, I confided in you that I used to keep a box of what I called fat clothes. And then I also had some clothes just in case I lost weight, and then just in case I gained weight. I had those two sets of clothing that I hung on to. Like, what terrible reasons to hang on to clothing.
1: I would say probably 50% of the people listening or more have that same thing. The chubbier clothes, the thinner clothes, and you feel you may get to one or the other eventually.
0: Not necessarily clothing, but anything you're looking to declutter. A new internet rule going around is called the poop rule, which once again is that question you ask yourself. This item I'm hanging on to, if it were covered in poop, would I clean that off to keep it, or would I say, yuck, gross, toss it, right? That's one way to declutter. Get that mentality. Would you actually clean it and keep it?

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1: Good morning. I'm John Brenner. Today's high in the mid-20s and mainly sunny. Here's what's happening in Exeter Grand Bend. OPP in Middlesex County are investigating after several residents in Ailsa Craig reported wheel nuts on their vehicles had been loosened or removed. Police say they received the complaints August 11th from people in the North Middlesex area. Video surveillance captured two unidentified people appearing to tamper with the wheel nuts on one vehicle. The Ontario government's investing $800,000 to make sports and recreation more accessible to nearly 6,000 children and youth who face financial barriers. The funding comes through the province's inclusive grassroots recreation program. A full breakdown of the funding can be found at exetertoday.ca. The annual 90.5 MyFM All Hands on Deck Back to School Food Drive returns Thursday from 10 a.m. to 6 p.m. Donations can be made at Sobeys in Grand Bend, Foodland in Exeter, and Foodland in Forest. MyFM account executive Tracy Alexander says the food drive is looking for volunteers.
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1: 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In MyFM Sports, the Exeter Hawks have a preseason game Friday. They're on the road to face Norwich. Major League Baseball, Detroit down the Pirates 8-5. Tonight, the Blue Jays are on the road against the Rays. Canada's senior women's national basketball team opened the FIBA Olympic pre-qualifying tournament with a 72-57 win over Senegal on Monday. I'm John Brenner with the news that keeps you connected to where you live. Exeter Grand Bend's three-day weather is next.
0: At home, at work, in the

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2: Mainly sunny today, windy, the high 26, 31 Humidex. Mainly cloudy tonight with a 60% chance of showers, risk of a thunderstorm, wind becoming light this evening, the low 15. Clearing late tomorrow morning, Wednesday's high 23. Sunny and 25 on Thursday. Right now it's 15. Today's UV index is 7. That's high. 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

0: Underway with our Tuesday morning together, Jamie and Lorena. And coming up, we have three music stories that you can't start the workday not knowing these.
1: Mm-hmm. Including proof that you will still feed her and you will still need her at 64. A Canadian singer has tied the knot at that tender age. A classic album turns 40 today. And Ella Langley, 1 week closer to a Billboard Hot 100 record. Love her new song. Right after Olivia Dean, So Easy to Fall in Love on My FM in the Morning.

0: FM in the morning on a Tuesday. Jamie and Lorena here with you. And Jan, hi. Jan Arden just got married. This is lovely. So she's 64, shared a photo on social media of her and Icelandic author and activist Thoris Elva dressed in white wedding attire, looking sharp. The post caption reads, wife and includes Saturday's date.
1: I love it. Yeah, they went Instagram officials about a year ago, got engaged on New Year's Eve. She has a podcast. Apparently, they've been detailing plans of the wedding on. So very, very cool for them. Other music headline here, you can't start the day not knowing. This classic album turns 40. It was August 18th, 1986. Bon Jovi released their third studio album, Slippery When Wet. Imagine an album that contains songs like Living on a Prayer, You Give Love a Bad Name, and Wanted Dead or Alive on the same album.
0: Yeah, it's kind of their Thriller album, right?
1: I think
0: just
1: so.
0: The best songs of the best. I should actually reach out to my cousin Anne in Calgary today and wish her a happy anniversary too, because Bon Jovi is such a huge part of her life. Her and her daughter have traveled the world seeing Bon Jovi.
1: Really?
0: Yes, would coincide with dates when Bon Jovi was playing, and they'd go to Thailand, and they'd go to Greece, and they'd go to anywhere in the States, and they would always see Bon Jovi. It was really cute.
1: What Bon Jovi fans are called, if they have a name, like Swifties, like Parrotheads, like a lot of bands have, I wonder. And Ella Langley, the last story here. This is Choosing Texas, the song that's been number one since February 14th. Has not left that number one spot. It's unbelievable. Now 18 weeks as of this week. One more week, if it can remain at number one, Ella Langley will tie Shaboozey's Bar Song and Lil Nas X's Old Town Road for the longest non-holiday song to reach 19 weeks.
0: Do you know what that holiday song was, though, that reached 19 weeks plus? All I Want for Christmas Is You. Christmas, the C word came out of Lorena's mouth this morning. Yes, it leads all songs with 22 weeks at number one. So she has a little ways to go if she wants to beat that overplayed woman.
1: You love the Ella Langley. You sing this to your dog, you said.
0: I do, because she's from Texas, and I say, we were choosing Texas, Flathound.

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1: Good morning. I'm John Brenner. Time for What's Good Exeter Grand Bend, where we catch up with local newsmakers and people doing interesting things in the community.
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1: Mainly sunny today, windy, the high 26, 31 Humidex. Mainly cloudy tonight with a 60% chance of showers, risk of a thunderstorm. Wind becoming light this evening, the low 15. Clearing late tomorrow morning, Wednesday's high 23. Sunny and 25 on Thursday. Right now, it's 15. Today's UV index is 7. That's high. 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We're here when you need us. Comfort, care, community.

0: My FM in the morning, Jamie Lorena. We were just talking 40th anniversary today of the Slippery When Wet album from Bon Jovi, or Slippy When Wet. I know some people around in my circle say Slippy instead of Slippery, which, whatever. The internet actually says it's a word, which is shocking.
1: Slippy is?
0: Slippy. Merriam-Webster dictionary definition said it's a slang word for slippery, but they accept it.
1: Okay.
0: It would be accepted in Scrabble. But we were talking about Bon Jovi fans wondering if they had a name. Nothing exciting. They call them Jovi Nation.
1: Oh, that's underwhelming, isn't it?
0: Underwhelming. I was expecting something a little better than that. Coming up, Grace turned 2 months, my little daughter, on Sunday it was, and she has a new accessory, something very common in the baby world, and I just wanted to tell you a little bit more about it after Paula Cole. I don't want to wait on My FM in the morning. So open up.

0: My FM in the morning, Jamie Lorena. We were talking earlier this morning how you got to accessorize, right? Even for my daughter, Grace, the ripe young age of just 2 months old. It's a genetics caught up with her nice and early. We'll say hip dysplasia. This is something they checked for. I think she was a day old, and the doctor kind of felt a click in one of her hips. Kept an eye on it. Family doctor didn't notice anything. We got sent to a specialist. She didn't notice anything, but it was the ultrasound that showed, indeed, she has hip dysplasia. So 1 in every 100 babies have some form of this. Very, very common, especially in Canada. It affects about 10,500 infants, about 25 babies born every day with hip dysplasia. So she has a little brace. It's strapped from her. Well, it goes all over her body, but it kind of holds her legs out in the froggy position. Whole idea here is they want the hip socket, the hip to line up and be where it should be in terms of the hip socket.
1: Yeah. And she's doing okay wearing it, is she?
0: Day one was miserable. Day one was absolute hell. Not going to lie. This was last Wednesday. And yeah, just for us and then for her, the discomfort, the change. Day two, Lorena, I don't know what happened, but she just became the happiest baby. She started eating better. She's been sleeping better. And just general mood, which of course relays to us, mom and dad. And we're just tickled pink. We're getting little coos and little smiles now.
1: Oh, that's amazing. And sometimes it's so hard to embrace something, in this case, embrace the brace, but the doctors know what they're doing. And eventually, if you can handle, it's harder on the parents, I think, sometimes than even the baby, right? If you can handle it, you just know they know what they're doing and let it go and it will turn around. Yeah, health impacts and risks. If this is left undetected during infancy, it frequently progresses to severe osteoarthritis. So you want to nip it in the bud for sure.
0: And kind of the way her legs sit in it, Lorena, she sits perfectly on my belly and she just gets a nice little straddle. We had a great little cuddle up yesterday, had a great afternoon nap. It's kind of nice.
1: Oh, that's lovely. You guys need to like put some bling on it. Some pretty little
0: accessorize the accessory.
1: Whoa. Yes. She's wearing it for 6 weeks. It's got to look good.
0: I love it. All right, coming up, what we learned on the show this morning, a lot of chatter about decluttering. If you missed what the poop rule was for helping declutter, we'll remind you here on MyFM in the morning. When

0: 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Here's what's happening in Exeter Grand Bend.
1: Good morning. I'm John Brenner. Here's what's coming up over the next 48 hours. It's everything you need to know.
2: There are plenty of ways to get out and enjoy the community today, whether you want to learn something new, get active, or spend time with the family. At the Blythe Branch Library, tech time runs from 9:30 to 10:30, a chance for anyone to get one-on-one help with their devices. 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Looking ahead to tomorrow, young people can try something a little different with youth lawn bowling. And there's also lawn games and lemonade at the Dashwood Community Center from 1 to 3. If the heat sticks around, the Exeter Pool has public swim times throughout the afternoon and evening. 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In the newsroom, I'm Kimberly Millimans.
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1: Mainly sunny today, windy, the high 26, 31 Humidex. Mainly cloudy tonight with a 60% chance of showers, risk of a thunderstorm. Wind becoming light this evening, the low 15. Clearing late tomorrow morning, Wednesday's high 23. Sunny and 25 on Thursday. Right now it's 15. Today's UV index is 7. That's high. 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We're here when you need us. Comfort, care, community.

0: Cause I gotta have faith. Ooh, I gotta have faith. Cause I gotta have faith, faith, faith. I gotta have faith, faith, faith.
1: My FM in the morning, as we wrap things up, Jamie and Lorena here on this Tuesday. What did we learn on the show this morning? Decluttering. All the different methods out there. Have you used it in the past 2 years? Will you use it in the next 2 years? All these different Marie Kondo methods. Everybody's got their own, but the internet has a new one for us.
2: It's the poop rule. P-O-O-P. You heard it right. Helping a lot of people when it comes to decluttering their home. If this item got covered in poop, would you clean it and keep it, or would you throw it away?
1: Yeah, that's the question. Is it that easy? And then that will help you determine if something is worth keeping, if you would clean poop off of it. The poop rule. We also got talking when it comes to decluttering, the demotivation, because that is the hardest part, is getting started. You're overwhelmed. You have tons of stuff. We mentioned your clothes are your biggest thing that you need to declutter. And one of the biggest demotivators is A, being told to get up there and declutter.
2: Yep. And someone named John.
1: Somebody very near and married to you. We'll just go with that. And the other one is the just in case theory, which I think is common, just human nature. I'm going to keep this just in case. And that just in case could be 100 different things.
2: Oh, that is everything. That's the main reason why. And it could be, I'm going to wear this at the next black dress event I go to. Or I'm going to wear this when it gets cold. I'm going to wear this when I'm painting the next time. I have about 8 painting shirts.
1: Yes. My wife has a whole bin of painting clothes. Like, how often do we paint?
2: We paint once every 5 years.
1: She's got a bin of brick laying clothes. I'm like, honey, when are we laying bricks? She doesn't. I lied about that one.
2: Yeah. Well, one great tip, thank you to the texters who sent stuff in this morning. One of my favorites was, and I'm going to put this into play, putting the stuff you're going to donate into a black garbage bag so you don't keep seeing it and pull it out again.
1: Yeah, everybody else has that room. You get it into the bag, it moves to the next room, but by the time it gets there, the raccoons get going through it, and all of a sudden, everything you're planning to donate gets back into the closet. Dark garbage bags for the win. Thank you for that one.
2: Yeah, thanks so much. Roby's pun of the day this morning, short and sweet. Listen, you got to kind of maybe concentrate a little bit. If Apple made a car, would it have windows?

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0: My FM, best mix of music and fun while we work together. A Tuesday morning, it's Jamie in for Adam Weeks. This hour, some music headlines I think you need to know before we continue any further into this day. The Jonas Brothers, they are going on tour, continuing their Burning Up tour all over again. It's kicking off September 25th with some shows in the States. Only one stop in Canada, happens to be in Toronto, September 28th. We're talking just over a month. And tickets go on sale this Friday. So Jonas Brothers fans, you'll want to be all over this if you want to go see them at the RBC Amphitheater. Jonas Brothers, just that one stop coming to Toronto. Another music headline I feel you can't continue the day not knowing is Jan Arden got married. Yeah, she's been pretty vocal about meeting her now wife, and they met each other. They went Instagram official just over a year ago, engaged on New Year's Eve. There's a podcast that Jan has that she's been really documenting the whole wedding plan. And this past Saturday, she married Icelandic author and activist Thordis Elva. They were dressed in white. 64-year-old Jan Arden shared the photo, captioning it "Wife and Wife" with this past Saturday's date. A few others, including a 40th anniversary of a classic album, and the country will be rewatching this Saturday, one of the biggest concerts to ever air on live television.
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1: Here's Exeter Grand Bend's three-day forecast from the MyFM Weather Center. Mainly sunny today, windy, the high 26, 31 humidex. Mainly cloudy tonight with a 60% chance of showers, risk of a thunderstorm. Wind becoming light this evening, the low 15. Clearing late tomorrow morning, Wednesday's high 23. Sunny and 25 on Thursday. 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

0: Black Velvet, Alanna Miles on MyFM, Bruno Mars and Marry You. Before that, it's Jamie in for Adam Weeks. Some music headlines. We can't continue the day not knowing these. Ella Langley, first of all, she did it. As of today, she found out number one on the Billboard Hot 100 once again. That makes it 19 weeks. Sorry, check that. That makes it 18 weeks. She will be 19 weeks next week if she can hang on. She'll tie the record by Shaboozy, A Bar Song Tipsy, and Lil Nas X, Old Town Road, for 19 consecutive weeks. That's the record right now. Mariah Carey overall has been 22 weeks at number one with All I Want for Christmas Is You, believe it or not. Yeah, every year that bumps back into the top spot. It'll happen again this year. But yeah, consecutive-wise, 19 weeks that record to beat. And Ella Langley, Choosing Texas, there's a reason we play it. It's a crossover song that just taken the world since she released her, since it hit number one on February 14th. Still there. This coming Saturday, another music headline we can't continue the day not knowing is the Tragically Hip's final concert. It's been 10 years. 10 years on Thursday, in fact, August 20th, 2016, from Kingston, their hometown. That final show of the Man Machine Poem Tour, where I feel the whole country was watching. Chance to rewatch. CBC's re-airing it on their app, on their YouTube channel, and of course on traditional television. 7 p.m. A national celebration re-airs at the Tragically Hip. That's this coming Saturday. Lastly, the classic album that turns 40 today. Slippery When Wet, this massive album, 1986. It was released 40 years ago today, August 18th. This was Bon Jovi's third studio album. Imagine on the same album, hit songs, Living on a Prayer, You Give Love a Bad Name, Wanted Dead or Alive. Pretty incredible that that was all on one album released 40 years ago today.
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0: This morning on MyFM in the Morning, myself and Lorena, we were talking about the decluttering rule called the poop rule. Yep, P-O-O-P. You heard it right, the poop rule. And one listener's already confirmed that worked for them. They did it. They cleaned their whole house under the poop rule. What is this decluttering method? We'll remind you coming up after 11. It's Jamie in for

0: My FM in the morning, weekdays with Jamie and Lorena. It's always an honor and a privilege to kick off the day with you, and not a bad honor and privilege getting to jump in for Adam Weeks and hang out a bit longer with you. So this morning on the show, we were talking about decluttering the poop rule. Rose Herbs said she used it. She used the poop rule last weekend and it managed to clean out her entire house. Cannot believe how good it feels to come home to a clean house. So what is the poop rule? Because you're hearing me correctly, P-O-O-P. Well, many people have different decluttering techniques, right? There's Marie Kondo's techniques, there's the 12-12-12, 12 things you donate, 12 things you throw out, 12 things you keep. You just keep grabbing things like that and making your piles, yada, yada, yada. There's the have I used it in the last 2 years? Will I use it in the next 2 years? If the answer is no, get rid of it, right? Well, the poop rule is basically grab something, right? Go to the basement, go to the attic, grab something and think, if this was covered in poop, would I clean it and keep it, or would I say, ew, gross, and throw it out? And if it's the latter, probably get rid of it, because you're not going to keep it if it was covered in poop. That's the internet's theory on the whole poop rule for decluttering. Rose says it works. I haven't done it yet. I'm going to go home, hit the basement, and see what I can find. Hopefully it's not actually covered in it, but you have to use your imagination a little bit. So let me know what decluttering method worked for you at 855-946-6936.
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1: Fewer campsites may be available at the Pinery as the province tries to protect sensitive areas of the park. 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I'm John Brenner. 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
1: Here's Exeter Grand Bend's three-day forecast from the MyFM Weather Center. Mainly sunny today, windy, the high 26, 31 humidex. Mainly cloudy tonight with a 60% chance of showers, risk of a thunderstorm. Wind becoming light this evening, the low 15. Clearing late tomorrow morning, Wednesday's high 23. Sunny and 25 on Thursday. I'm John Brenner, 90.5 MyFM. 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

A song that was actually written by a Canadian from Toronto. Eddie Schwartz is his name. Made his career mostly writing songs for others. Did try his luck. In fact, when he wrote that song in 1980, he did record it himself. Here's a snippet. Just hear how different of a feel this is with Eddie Schwartz singing it, the original songwriter.

0: even off the top, you think Pat Benatar, just that nice guitar riff, and I love this.
1: She's got like a happier vibe to it. He said he wrote it after going to a therapy session. It's called a pillow punching session. That's where he got the idea for Hit Me With Your Best Shots. So there you go. Eddie Schwartz, another one of his big credits. He penned the Paul Carrick tune, 1987, Don't Shed a Tear. That was written. And he's a good Canadian, too, so I love that. Well, I hope you are well. Thank you so much for hanging out. It's Jamie in for Adam Weeks on our text line. We were talking about decluttering, the poop method that Rose stands by, says it's a great method for decluttering. The internet loving it, the poop method, where basically you ask yourself, if this was covered in poop, would I clean it and keep it? And if not, get rid of it. That's how you declutter. We also had a great suggestion on our text line. If you ever want to get your kids to clean, sprinkle some black rice in their bedrooms or wherever you want them to clean. Tell them it's mouse droppings and watch how quickly they clean things up.
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0: That is it for me again, over and out. Lorena and I back in to do it all over again and kick off your Wednesday together on MyFM in the morning tomorrow. Been in for Adam Weeks. Thank you so much. Have you been loving this Alex Warren edition? Fever Dream. Great news. So else from earlier this year. He released it back in, I believe, February. But here it is. Take a listen. Let us know on our text line what you think.

0: phone.
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0: 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Here's what's happening in Exeter Grand Bend.
1: This afternoon, a mix of sun and cloud. A high of 26 degrees expected. Right now, it's 23 degrees. Good afternoon, I'm Kimberly Millimans. Some changes could be coming to campsites at Pinery Provincial Park as the Ontario government looks at ways to protect sensitive areas of the park. The Ministry of Environment, Conservation and Parks has released a proposed update to the park's management plan. The plan looks at changes that could take place over the next 10 years. So far, 91 campsites have been lost and another 200 could eventually be removed. The proposed plan includes changes to campgrounds, including work to restore the Burley campground area. Middlesex County OPP is investigating after several residents in Elsa Craig reported that wheel nuts on their vehicles had been loosened or removed. Police received multiple complaints on August 11th from people in the North Middlesex area. Video surveillance also captured two unidentified people appearing to tamper with the wheel nuts on vehicles. The investigation is ongoing. And the Huron County Food Bank Distribution Center is getting ready for its biggest fundraiser of the year. The 13th annual Better Together Gala takes place tomorrow. Executive Director Chris Allen says the event has moved.
2: It's going to be a great time. We've moved it to Exeter this year, just a little bit closer to the office, bigger space, a little more room for the entertainment. So our doors will open at 5 p.m.
1: Last year's gala raised more than $50,000, and Allen hopes this year's event can bring in even more. In MyFM Sports and the WNBA, the Valkyries topped the Wings 78-70 last night. In other basketball news, Canada senior women's national basketball team opened the FIBA Olympic pre-qualifying tournament with a 72-57 win yesterday. And in MLB action, the Jays are back on the diamond tonight after having a day off yesterday. The Rays host the Jays at 7 p.m. tonight. I'm Kimberly Millimans. Stay connected to your community. Visit ExeterToday.ca 1, 2, or 3 times a day for the latest breaking and local news. Your Exeter Grand Bend 3-day forecast is coming up next.
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1: Here's Exeter Grand Bend's 3-day forecast from the MyFM Weather Center. This afternoon, a mix of sun and cloud, a high of 26 degrees. Overnight, cloudy skies, a risk of a thunderstorm, a low of 15 degrees. Tomorrow, thunderstorms continuing, a high of 23 throughout the day and a low of 9 degrees overnight. And for Thursday, sunshine, a high of 25 degrees. I'm Kimberly Millimans. 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

0: 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The question today, 4 out of 5 men say they have not bought this for their partner, but 2 out of 3 women would love to get it. What do you think that might be? 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
9: Here's Exeter Grandbend's 3-day forecast from the MyFM Weather Center. This afternoon, a mix of sun and cloud, a high of 26 degrees. Overnight, cloudy skies, a risk of a thunderstorm, a low of 15 degrees. Tomorrow, thunderstorms continuing, a high of 23 throughout the day and a low of 9 degrees overnight. And for Thursday, sunshine, a high of 25 degrees. I'm Kimberly Millimans. 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

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My FM, you're out working at home station. It is Emily. Well, this is something I thought was interesting. Earlier, we learned that 2 out of 3 women would love to be gifted a vehicle by their partner. However, many men, 4 out of 5 of them said they have never bought that for their partner. And we took a look. A lot of people would also agree that that's a crazy gift to give someone. In fact, this is actually called financial infidelity. And according to a Canadian survey, 7% of people have said their current or former partner has actually had financial infidelity, which means making a major purchase without consulting them. Specifically, cars, homes, luxury items. That, again, I think I can agree with. I would be really upset if my fiance went and just bought a car without talking to me first and discussing our finances. What do you think? 855-WIN-MY-FM. That's 855-946-6936.

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5: 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In the meantime, we got Sarah Bareilles, Brave.

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0: I couldn't believe it when I realized this guy has Canadian ties. I literally had to Google it to make sure it wasn't fake. MyFM, you're at work and at home station. Hey there, it is Emily. Did you know Tom Cruise has some Canadian ties? In fact, he actually used to live in Ottawa for a few years while he was growing up. His dad actually got a job with the Canadian military. That's why they moved here for a little bit. And some of his early starts in theater actually was in Ottawa, and his teacher actually helped made his costume. Pretty cool that he has some Canadian ties. Someone so big in Hollywood used to live here in our own backyard. Got me thinking, though, there are some other people that some people may not realize actually are either Canadian themselves or have Canadian ties. So we'll talk about that coming up. 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
1: Some changes could be coming to campsites at Pinery Provincial Park as the Ontario government looks at ways to protect sensitive areas. Middlesex County OPP is investigating after several residents in Elsa Craig reported that wheel nuts on their vehicles had been loosened or removed. The Huron County Food Bank Distribution Center is gearing up for its biggest fundraising event of the year. And from our community calendar coming up this Friday and Saturday, it's Zurich Bean Fest. I'm Kimberly Millimans. Everything that matters in Exeter Grand Bend, you'll hear it here on 90.5 MyFM. 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
1: Here's Exeter Grand Bend's three-day forecast from the MyFM Weather Center. This afternoon, a mix of sun and cloud, a high of 26 degrees. Overnight, cloudy skies, a risk of a thunderstorm, a low of 15 degrees. Tomorrow, thunderstorms continuing, a high of 23 throughout the day and a low of 9 degrees overnight. And for Thursday, sunshine, a high of 25 degrees. I'm Kimberly Millimans. 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

0: a Canadian here on MyFM. That was Gowan, Strange Animal. MyFM, you're out working at home station. It's Emily. We are taking a look at people that have some Canadian ties or are Canadian that we forget. Things that are Canadian that you may not realize. Well, Dwayne The Rock Johnson actually has some Canadian ties. His father was actually born in Nova Scotia. Now, there's a lot of actors and actresses out there that you probably do know about, but others that people seem to forget is Dan Aykroyd as well, too. Some people seem to forget that Matthew Perry also, once upon a time, lived in Ottawa. Pamela Anderson is Canadian as well. Well, let's take a look at some items that were actually Canadian or were invented in Canada. Basketball was invented here. Superman was. IMAX. Some things that are pretty convenient, like walkie-talkies and instant replay. That's awesome. Other fun things like Trivial Pursuit is Canadian. And one thing that's very convenient that you probably use every single day is a garbage bag. I didn't know that. Also, too, something that saves people's lives. Pacemakers are Canadian as well, and myself personally and my family, we're very grateful for having that invention. Well, what is the most surprising to you that is Canadian? There's so many cool things out there that people don't realize are here from our great country. Let me know at 855-WIN-MY-FM. That's 855-946-6936.
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0: I'm loving all the things that were invented in Canada, like Java, Blackberry, Pexiglass, the goalie mask, so many things. Well, coming up at 2 o'clock, we have your next free gas and groceries pin, plus two. Did you miss the Northern Lights last night into early this morning? You're not the only one. Will there be another chance to see them? I'll let you know coming up after 2.

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0: anyone else have a bit of FOMO today? My FM, you're at work and at home station. It's Emily. Well, I woke up this morning to see some pictures people posting of the Northern Lights last night, early this morning. I was in my slumber, did not see them. A lot of people missed them, but got me curious. Will I have a chance to see the Northern Lights again here in Ontario? Well, according to some resources, you may have a chance tonight. So if there's clear skies, you're somewhere where there isn't a lot of light pollution, you possibly could see them tonight between 10 p.m. and 2 a.m. in the morning. So if you're willing to stay up or get up a little early, you might have a chance to see them. But also to keep in mind, it does take a bit for your eyes to adjust, and you can actually kind of start to see them on your phone first. You just got to stay outside for a while for your eyes to adjust and actually see them with your own eyes. So I'm curious, are you going to stay up for them? Maybe we'll see them. Maybe we won't. No guarantees, but at least now we'll have a warning to actually go out and try.
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1: Some changes could be coming to campsites at Pinery Provincial Park as the Ontario government looks at ways to protect sensitive areas. Middlesex County OPP is investigating after several residents in Elsa Craig reported that wheel nuts on their vehicles had been loosened or removed. The Huron County Food Bank Distribution Center is gearing up for its biggest fundraising event of the year. And from our community calendar coming up this Friday and Saturday, it's Zurich Bean Fest. I'm Kimberly Millimans. Everything that matters in Exeter Grand Bend, you'll hear it here on 90.5 MyFM. 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
1: 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Here's Exeter Grand Bend's three-day forecast from the MyFM Weather Center. This afternoon, a mix of sun and cloud, a high of 26 degrees. Overnight, cloudy skies, a risk of a thunderstorm, a low of 15 degrees. Tomorrow, thunderstorms continuing, a high of 23 throughout the day and a low of 9 degrees overnight. And for Thursday, sunshine, a high of 25 degrees. I'm Kimberly Millimans. 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

0: My FM in the afternoon. It's Wendy and Keith, and get ready to sing along. What in the word? Word, word, word, word, word, word, word, word.
1: Do you think there's like people driving in their cars right now, sitting around the office, just like humming along?
0: I do. And I said that for a reason. Shout out to Emily and the whole team who said that they always scream, what in the word? And they sing, and we love that.
1: We do. All right. So, Wendy, you're going to give us a word and we get to try and figure out the definition. If we get it right, we get to walk around with great big old swollen brains, but in a good way.
0: It's a very interesting way to put it. Circumscribe.
1: I thought you were going with a different word for a second there.
0: That's why the swollen thing was funny.
1: Wow. That paints a picture. All right. Circumscribe. I know this one. How do I put it in a way you're going to understand it?
0: How do you put it in a way that you actually know? Don't pretend like you know what this means.
1: Let's say circumscribe.
0: Should I start some music? Get ready to pull you off the stage?
1: Yeah, give me the Jeopardy music. I need 30 seconds. A solid 30. I'm going to say something you believe in.
0: No, so I'm going to give you a sentence.
1: Okay, yeah, please.
0: Straight up no.
1: Have mercy.
0: The president's decision-making power was carefully circumscribed by the company's board.
1: Like agreed to?
0: No.
1: Adopted?
0: No.
1: Go ahead.
0: Wait, I need to hear, Wendy has defeated me.
1: Nah, we'll never.
0: So, to circumscribe something is to limit its range or activity, like your knowledge. Oh.
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1: Some changes could be coming to campsites at Pinery Provincial Park as the Ontario government looks at ways to protect sensitive areas. Middlesex County OPP is investigating after several residents in Elsa Craig reported that wheel nuts on their vehicles had been loosened or removed. The Huron County Food Bank Distribution Center is gearing up for its biggest fundraising event of the year. And from our community calendar coming up this Friday and Saturday, it's Zurich Bean Fest. I'm Kimberly Millimans. Everything that matters in Exeter Grand Bend, you'll hear it here on 90.5 MyFM. 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
1: Here's Exeter Grand Bend's three-day forecast from the MyFM Weather Center. This afternoon, a mix of sun and cloud, a high of 26 degrees. Overnight, cloudy skies, a risk of a thunderstorm, a low of 15 degrees. Tomorrow, thunderstorms continuing, a high of 23 throughout the day and a low of 9 degrees overnight. And for Thursday, sunshine, a high of 25 degrees. I'm Kimberly Millimans. 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

0: 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I just got an email this morning that my Apple Music price is going up.
1: Wait, that means my Apple Music price is going up.
0: Sure is. Also, if you subscribe to, there's another streamer I just saw that I have that's going up like $3 a month. It's absolutely insane out there. So we want to help.
1: Wait, can we get to those answers next on MyFM? Because I really do want to know subscriptions that are going up and why I should be crying.
0: Yeah, we'll get into that in just a little bit. But on the bright side, let's talk about something free. We want to give you a chance to win free gas or free groceries for a year. 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I don't know. But we want to give you free gas or groceries. So here's what you got to do. You listen 4 times a day, 8, 11, 2, 3. You enter the PIN codes we give you on our website. And maybe, just maybe, in a couple of weeks' time, we will be picking your name out of our great big hat we've got sitting in the corner and announcing that you get to choose free gas or free groceries for a year. Tough choice, but fair.
1: It is, yes. And maybe coming up next hour on MyFam, we can talk about those subscriptions that are going up.
0: Let's do it.

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0: It's 4 o'clock. Here's what's happening in Exeter Grand Bend.
1: Tonight, cloudy skies, a risk of a thunderstorm, a low of 15 degrees expected. Right now, it's 24 degrees. Good afternoon, I'm Kimberly Millimans. Middlesex County OPP is investigating after several residents in Elsa Craig reported that wheel nuts on their vehicles had been loosened or removed. Police received multiple complaints on August 11th from people in the area. Video surveillance captured two unidentified people appearing to tamper with wheel nuts on vehicles. The investigation is ongoing. Ontario is investing $800,000 to help make sports and recreation more accessible to nearly 6,000 children and youth who face financial barriers. The funding comes through the province's Inclusive Grassroots Recreation Program. The province says the funding will help give more young people the chance to take part in sports and recreation. A full breakdown of the funding can be found at ExeterToday.ca. And the annual 90.5 MyFM All Hands on Deck Back to School Food Drive returns this Thursday from 10 a.m. till 6 p.m. Donations can be made at Sobeys in Grand Bend, Foodland in Exeter and Forest, and Hanson's Your Independent Grocer. MyFM account executive Tracy Alexander says the food drive is looking for volunteers.
2: We are absolutely in desperate need of volunteers. We do need volunteers at all locations, especially in Exeter and Grand Bend. 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
1: Last year was a record-setting year for donations, and MyFM is looking to match that to ensure all children in the area can start the school year off right. In MyFM Sports in the WNBA, the Valkyries topped the Wings 78-70 last night. In other basketball news, Canada senior women's national basketball team opened the FIBA Olympic pre-qualifying tournament with a 72-57 win yesterday. And in MLB action, the Jays are back on the diamond tonight after having a day off yesterday. The Rays host the Jays at 7 p.m. tonight. I'm Kimberly Millimans. Stay connected to your community. Visit ExeterToday.ca one, two, or three times a day for the latest breaking and local news. Your Exeter Grand Bend 3-day forecast is coming up next.
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Here's Exeter Grandbend's three-day forecast from the MyFM Weather Center. Overnight, cloudy skies, a risk of a thunderstorm, a low of 15 degrees. Tomorrow, thunderstorms continuing, a high of 23 throughout the day and a low of 9 degrees overnight. And for Thursday, sunshine, a high of 25 degrees. I'm Kimberly Millimans. 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

0: My FM in the afternoon. It's Wendy and Keith. And what do you mean more subscriptions are going up? I shouldn't be surprised, but I am, and I'm a little bit upset.
1: Yeah, realistically, when's the last time the price of anything like went down? Answer, never.
0: Gas by like 1 cent.
1: Whoa! That's a big one. But no, so if you have an Apple Music subscription or Apple One or whatever their thing is, your email probably went out the other day that that's going up by a dollar. If you subscribe to Peacock, maybe you have a VPN down in the States, that's going up $3.
0: Stop it. Also, I hate how every time someone says Peacock, I think of, you know, the Katy Perry song. Have you ever heard that one?
1: What one?
0: You're missing out on life.

0: No?
1: I feel like there might be some vague innuendo in there.
0: What? I don't think so. As an unmarried, innocent woman, I have no idea what you're talking about, you dirty birdie.
1: But we are going to talk about what Katy Perry's been up to and where she's been spotted recently.
0: Oh.
1: That's coming up next on MyFM.
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0: My FM in the afternoon. It's Wendy and Keith. And in case you missed it, here's where we left off.
1: I want to see a peacock. Your peacock.
0: It's Keith's favorite new song.
2: It's not, by the way. I mean, first of all, nobody's listening to Katy Perry anymore. Everyone's listening to Zav. You know, like Justin Trudeau's kid, Zav.
0: Oh, yes. But yeah, but also don't hate on Katy Perry. She is still a pop legend.
2: But Zav's like the new blood, right? I mean, like he's starting to get a little bit of traction out there. I don't know if the new video that his dad and Katy Perry made is going to help him. Justin Trudeau, now that he's not doing the prime minister thing, is just hanging around Home Hardwares.
0: Sounds good.
2: Yeah. Legendary. Him and Katy Perry, they heard Zav's song while they were at Home Hardware in Montreal, and he grabbed a plunger and started dancing, and it's
0: sounds hot.
2: No. Not, I don't
0: he
2: think what anybody's looking for. I don't think anybody ever accused him of having the moves.
0: I hope Home Hardware, though, like, they pick this up and they make a commercial. Like, you have to do something with it, some marketing thing.
2: Oh, this is great PR for them. But at the same time, if I'm Zav, I'm like curling up in a ball and dying on the inside watching my dad do this.
0: No, he's proud and he's like, look at us go. And they're waving the plunger and the Canadian flag and they're being all Canadian and stuff at a Home Hardware.
2: Just as long as what happens in Montreal stays in Montreal, I'm good with it.
3: Do you need money?
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8: 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Here's Exeter Grand Bend's three-day forecast from the MyFM Weather Center. Overnight, cloudy skies, a risk of a thunderstorm, a low of 15 degrees. Tomorrow, thunderstorms continuing, a high of 23 throughout the day and a low of 9 degrees overnight. And for Thursday, sunshine, a high of 25 degrees. I'm Kimberly Millimans. 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

0: My FM in the afternoon. It's Wendy and Keith. You only have until Vendredi.
1: Yeah, that's is it Friday?
0: Yes, I'm showing how bilingual I am.
1: Yeah, I'm showing how bilingual I am not.
0: I can also be trilingual. I can speak Spanish. Uno, dos, tres. Cuatro, cinco, seis. I learned that when I was a wee little tot.
1: No, that's the offspring. That's how you learned it.
0: I do like the offspring.
1: No matter what language you're speaking, you still got just a few days left to scan the QR code in stores to potentially win yourself our Summer Is For Radio contest, which means that you could win not only a brand new barbecue and not only four Blue Jays tickets, but also
0: $500. $500 to do whatever you want. You could use it to pay for, your Apple subscription, which is going up, or just a reminder that we don't cost a thing, just like J-Lo.
1: I feel like
0: you do the song things like that.
1: I've seen the rings that are on J-Lo's fingers, and I think there is a certain price involved there. Nice. She's got more rings than Thanos at this point.
0: I just thought I was being, you always make these song references, and I thought I was being as good as that, but.
1: Yeah, you might want to, Missy Elliott that, put it down, flip it, and reverse it.
0: Oh, that was good. Oh, I hate how good you are at this. Like, I need to start bringing it down and be like, it sucked.
1: Anyway, if you want to enter our big, beautiful Summers for Radio contest.
0: Which doesn't suck.
1: Absolutely not. Here's what you got to do. You just go in and visit our friends at Moss Fruit and Vegetable Farm, picked daily for you. Then you can stop in at Axiom Mutual Insurance in Zurich, taking care of what matters most.
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0: 5 o'clock. Here's what's happening in Exeter Grand Bend.
1: Tonight, cloudy skies, the risk of a thunderstorm, a low of 15 degrees expected. Right now, it's 24 degrees. Good afternoon, I'm Kimberly Millimans. Some changes could be coming to campsites at Pinery Provincial Park as the Ontario government looks at ways to protect sensitive areas of the park. The Ministry of Environment, Conservation and Parks has released a proposed update to the park's management plan. The plan looks at changes that could take place over the next 10 years. So far, 91 campsites have been lost and another 200 could eventually be removed. The proposed plan includes changes to campgrounds, including work to restore the Burley campground area. Middlesex County OPP is investigating after several residents in Elsa Craig reported that wheel nuts on their vehicles had been loosened or removed. Police received multiple complaints on August 11th from people in the North Middlesex area. Video surveillance also captured two unidentified people appearing to tamper with the wheel nuts on vehicles. The investigation is ongoing. And the Huron County Food Bank Distribution Center is getting ready for its biggest fundraiser of the year. The 13th annual Better Together Gala takes place tomorrow. Executive Director Chris Allen says the event has moved.
2: It's going to be a great time. We've moved it to Exeter this year, just a little bit closer to the office, bigger space, a little more room for the entertainment. So our doors will open at 5 p.m.
1: Last year's gala raised more than $50,000, and Allen hopes this year's event can bring in even more. In MyFM Sports in the WNBA, the Valkyries topped the Wings 78-70 last night. In other basketball news, Canada senior women's national basketball team opened the FIBA Olympic pre-qualifying tournament with a 72-57 win yesterday. And in MLB action, the Jays are back on the diamond tonight after having a day off yesterday. The Rays host the Jays at 7 p.m. tonight. I'm Kimberly Millimans. Stay connected to your community. 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
5: Canadian and U.S. markets both fell today, with the TSX down 300 points as mining and financial shares weakened, while Wall Street's S&P 500 dropped 0.7%, the Dow 0.2%, and NASDAQ 1.3%, pressured by surging bond yields, higher oil prices, and a sharp sell-off in semiconductor and AI stocks amid renewed Middle East uncertainty. The S&P TSX Composite Index was down 300 points at 36,368. In New York, the Dow Jones Industrial Average was down 116 points at 53,343. The S&P 500 Index was down 53 points at 7,692, while the NASDAQ Composite was down 355 points at 26,290. The Canadian dollar traded for 71.9 cents U.S. The

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2: Here's Exeter Grandbend's three-day forecast from the MyFM Weather Center. Overnight, cloudy skies, a risk of a thunderstorm, a low of 15 degrees. Tomorrow, thunderstorms continuing, a high of 23 throughout the day and a low of 9 degrees overnight. And for Thursday, sunshine, a high of 25 degrees. I'm Kimberly Millimans. 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

0: IFM in the afternoon. It's Wendy and Keith, and get ready to sing along. What in the word? Word, word, word, word, word, word, word, word.
1: Do you think there's like people driving in their cars right now, sitting around the office, just like humming along?
0: I do. And I said that for a reason. Shout out to Emily and the whole team who said that they always scream, what in the word? And they sing, and we love that.
1: We do. All right. So, Wendy, you're going to give us a word and we get to try and figure out the definition. If we get it right, we get to walk around with great big old swollen brains, but in a good way.
0: It's a very interesting way to put it. Circumscribe.
1: I thought you were going with a different word for a second there.
0: That's why the swollen thing was funny.
1: Wow. That paints a picture. All right, circumscribe. I know this one. How do I put it in a way you're going to understand it?
0: How do you put it in a way that you actually know? Don't pretend like you know what this means.
1: Let's say circumscribe.
0: Should I start some music? Get ready to pull you off the stage?
1: Yeah, give me the Jeopardy music. I need 30 seconds. Solid 30. I'm going to say something you believe in.
0: No, so I'm going to give you a sentence.
1: Okay, yeah, please.
0: Straight up no.
1: Have mercy.
0: The president's decision-making power was carefully circumscribed by the company's board.
1: Like agreed to?
0: No.
1: Adopted?
0: No.
1: Go ahead.
0: Wait, I need to hear, Wendy has defeated me.
1: Nah, we'll never.
0: So to circumscribe something is to limit its range or activity, like your knowledge. Oh.
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1: Yeah, we could just go up there and hang out.
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0: My FM in the afternoon. It's Wendy and Keith, and I have to tell you, I don't think I passed the vibe check.
1: No.
0: You know when, like, you don't realize that you're being tested until after, and in hindsight, you're like, oh, I could have done that very differently.
1: Like how?
0: So, you know how I always say that I'm, like, still young and fresh, like, basically, like, amniotic fluid covered? That's how, like, hip I am?
1: Yeah, so you're lying.
0: Anyway.
1: We all knew that, Wendy.
0: No, still 22. Hey, last year I was 21, this year I'm 22.
1: I'm pretty sure you were 23 when Taylor Swift released 22.
0: Anyway, so I was blasting it in the car, and I didn't realize how loud I was playing it the other night, and these two kids, they look like probably like a young college couple.
1: So, the age you're pretending to be?
0: Oh, I just outed myself. Oh, no! Anyway, so people my age, they rolled up next to me. Mm-hmm. And the guy stuck his head out the window and was like jamming along with me, like dancing along with me. And instead, I looked back and awkwardly smiled because I didn't know what to do because I was like tired after a long day. But like I realized afterwards, he was trying to like be nice.
1: Mm-hmm.
0: And then I just didn't pass the vibe check.
1: Well, I mean, Wendy, I didn't want to have to tell you this, but you're not a spring chicken anymore.
0: How dare you? Would you have danced along?
1: Absolutely. Well, I mean, first of all, I would have been listening to something different, maybe not Taylor Swift, but something more age appropriate for a 22-year-old.
0: Like
1: Zav.
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8: Here's Exeter Grandbend's 3-day forecast from the MyFM Weather Center. Overnight, cloudy skies, a risk of a thunderstorm, a low of 15 degrees. Tomorrow, thunderstorms continuing, a high of 23 throughout the day and a low of 9 degrees overnight. And for Thursday, sunshine, a high of 25 degrees. I'm Kimberly Millimans. 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
1: My FM in the afternoon. It's Wendy and Keith, and that is it for us for today.
2: Was that a vampire impression, or were you trying to sing?
1: Oh, I was not going for Dracula.
3: That is it for us for today.
1: That is it for us for today. No, not Dracula.
2: That was more like a Borat.
1: Oh.
2: That is it for us for today.
1: Okay, now you're just showing off. He won't show off tomorrow. Don't leave us. We'll be back, and we will be more casual.
2: Wah, wah, wee, wah.
1: What does that mean?
2: You've never seen Borat, have you?
1: No, that thong thing scarred me.

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0: It's 6 o'clock. Here's what's happening in Exeter Grand Bend.
1: Tonight, cloudy skies, a risk of a thunderstorm, low 15 degrees expected. Right now, it's 24 degrees. Good afternoon, I'm Kimberly Millimans. Middlesex County OPP is investigating after several residents in Elsa Craig reported that wheel nuts on their vehicles had been loosened or removed. Police received multiple complaints on August 11th from people in the area. Video surveillance captured two unidentified people appearing to tamper with wheel nuts on vehicles. The investigation is ongoing. Ontario is investing $800,000 to help make sports and recreation more accessible to nearly 6,000 children and youth who face financial barriers. The funding comes through the province's Inclusive Grassroots Recreation Program. The province says the funding will help give more young people the chance to take part in sports and recreation. A full breakdown of the funding can be found at exetertoday.ca. And the annual 90.5 MyFM All Hands on Deck Back to School Food Drive returns this Thursday from 10 a.m. till 6 p.m. Donations can be made at Sobeys in Grand Bend, Foodland in Exeter and Forest, and Hanson's Your Independent Grocer. MyFM account executive Tracy Alexander says the food drive is looking for volunteers.
2: We are absolutely in desperate need of volunteers. We do need volunteers at all locations, especially in Exeter and Grand Bend. 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
1: Last year was a record-setting year for donations, and MyFM is looking to match that to ensure all children in the area can start the school year off right. In MyFM Sports, in the WNBA, the Valkyries topped the Wings 78-70 last night. In other basketball news, Canada senior women's national basketball team opened the FIBA Olympic pre-qualifying tournament with a 72-57 win yesterday. And in MLB action, the Jays are back on the diamond tonight after having a day off yesterday. The Rays host the Jays at 7 p.m. tonight. I'm Kimberly Millimans. Stay connected to your community. 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
1: Here's Exeter Grand Bend's 3-day forecast from the MyFM Weather Center. Overnight, cloudy skies, a risk of a thunderstorm, a low of 15 degrees. Tomorrow, thunderstorms continuing, a high of 23 throughout the day and a low of 9 degrees overnight. And for Thursday, sunshine, a high of 25 degrees. I'm Kimberly Millimans. 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
9: Here's Exeter Grand Bend's three-day forecast from the MyFM Weather Center. Overnight, cloudy skies, a risk of a thunderstorm, a low of 15 degrees. Tomorrow, thunderstorms continuing, a high of 23 throughout the day and a low of 9 degrees overnight. And for Thursday, sunshine, a high of 25 degrees. I'm Kimberly Millimans. 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
1: I was distracted and in traffic. I didn't feel it when the earthquake happened, but it really got me thinking. Were you out drinking? Were you in the living room chilling, watching television? It's been a year now. Think I figured out how to let you go and let communication die out. I know you know, we know you want down for forever and it's fine. I know you know, we know we weren't meant for each other and it's fine. But if the world was ending, you'd come over, right? You'd come over and you'd stay the night. Would you love me for the hell of it? All our fears would be irrelevant. If the world was ending, you'd come over, right? The sky'd be falling and I'd hold you tight. And there wouldn't be a reason why we would even have to say goodbye. If the world was ending, you'd come over, right? Right? If the world was ending, you would come over, right? Right?

0: Do you need money?
1: Yes.
2: Yeah, I need money.
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5: 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One of the biggest attractions is special guest appearance by local Delaware Speedway star Trevor Culver. Meet Trevor and come check out his race car up close. Whether you've got a future race car driver in the family or you're looking for a great day out, this is an event you definitely don't want to miss. I'll be there live with MyFM, so come say hi and celebrate with the team at Quadro Communications. That's Saturday, August 22nd from 11 till 2 at Quadro Communications in Lucan. Great people, family fun, and a chance to get up close with a real race car. Here's Exeter Grand Bend's three-day forecast from the MyFM Weather Center. Overnight, cloudy skies, a risk of a thunderstorm, a low of 15 degrees. Tomorrow, thunderstorms continuing, a high of 23 throughout the day and a low of 9 degrees overnight. And for Thursday, sunshine, a high of 25 degrees. I'm Kimberly Millimans. 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